Yeah, from New York to Japan, my plan was slam. Holding my own up in this piece, DJ Premier, and of course DJ Honda. Jazzy Jam the helm. Check it out.

great need. 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

0: magicians, don't fight the feeling. On the congas, Big Brother Cyril Leslie Fabio III, Aquarius, solemnly mine.
1: Solemnly mine, universal man, thinking, feeling, loving, teaching and learning, rapping with the gods, while soul claps hands in a communion, solely mine.
0: On drums, Brother Larry Vann.

on the flute, soprano sax, tenor sax, piano, Brother Leon Williams, Gemini.

0: narrator, and also special effects, Thomas Fabio, Aquarius. Sister Sarah Webster Fabio, poet, Capricorn, Aquarius.
1: Yeah! I mean, I still hit those fun bells, those We Are One bells.

are the dealer, I'm out of the game. 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If thine is the glory, then mine must be the shame. You want it darker, we kill the flame. Magnified, sanctified be thy holy name. Vilified, crucified in the human frame. A million candles burning for the help that never came. You want it darker.

There's a lover in the story, but the story's still the same. There's a lullaby for suffering and a paradox to blame. But it's written in the scriptures and it's not some idle claim. You want it darker? We kill the flame. They're lining up the prisoners and the guards are taking aim. I struggled with some demons, they were middle class and tame. I didn't know I had permission to murder and to maim.

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A million candles burning for the love that never came. You want it darker? We kill the flame. If you are the dealer, let me out of the game. If you are the healer, I'm broken and lame. If thine is the glory, mine must be the shame. You want it darker?

0: oral sex in women. And the thing is, I couldn't find enough women who had promiscuous rectal sex, that is, with many, many partners. I found some, but
1: I can't find them either.
0: Right, not enough. So...

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Homemade biscuits, birthday hugs, and discipline. Strength, power, character, guts, and intelligence. From Big Julia to Little Julia. From Little Julia.

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1: 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I had a rendezvous with somebody new. It's the only one.

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1: Baby, baby, who are you kidding?
0: And furthermore, all I had on my mind was food.
1: Well, if that's the case, how come you were seen holding hands across the table?
0: Holding hands, holding hands. I wasn't holding hands. I was just reaching for the check.
1: Honey, you know you never reach for a check in your whole life.
0: I guess that you got me dead to rights.

Yonkel quit the West Side Daisy, eh? Went cross town and joined YMCA. Soon bacon and pork he began to enjoy. Took off his yarmulke, Yid was a guy. I said, hey, Yonkel, take a walk on the kosher side. I said, hey, Nudnik, take a walk down Fairfax. And the members

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He couldn't believe that he and Jesus were both Jews. He said, how can we be the same? Bendis long hair's got a Mexican name. I said, hey, Hirsch, take a walk on the kosher side. I said, hey, kid, take a walk down Fairfax. Oh, yeah, Brock. 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Why do you need a shiksa for that dirty, that filthy? Meet a pure one, a clean one, a clean one, a pure one. Hey, Bob, it's one of the stalking picture shows. So he straightened.

0: this here kept his teeth and fixed his nose. 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I said, hey, Abe, take a walk on the kosher side. I said, hey, whatever your name is, take a walk down Fairfax. Give me a forward there, will you? Go in the corner there. Give me a Danish here. I'm sick. I can't walk up there by myself. Give me a cup of coffee. Lil' Katz was taking his bar mitzvah lesson. Cross the street, a shiksa was undressing. Then one day, to the rabbi's surprise, Katz was shown the way he was circumcised. I said, hey, Katzie, take a walk on the kosher side. I said, hey, Nudnik, take a walk down Fairfax. And the members of it have to go. A girl, a thing like that, bro. You know what's gonna happen? Your mother finds out about a thing like that. You'll make a heart break there. Don't you care what you do, you filthy animal? Why don't you get upstairs, study, become a doctor or something? You're a good animal. I'm fed up with you. God, these kids, they make me sick. They're animals. They're no good. Business isn't good. I gotta stop already. I'm retired. I moved to San Diego. I get away from it already. What am I doing here in a studio with a bunch of kids? Why, is enough singing already? Is it? Let me out of here already. I gotta go get a sandwich or something. I can't take this anymore.
1: You have proved that you fight well. Now you can join us.

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0: 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Down at the
1: hush! Boom.

you said, they said, we said, he said, she said, they said, what? I said, who said, they said, we said, he said, she said, they said, what? I said, who said, they said, we said, he said, she said, they said, what? I said, who said, they said, we said, he said,

said, who said, they said, we said, he said, she said, they said, what? I said, who said, they said, we said, he said, she said, they said, what? I said, who said, they said, we said, he said, she said, they said, what? I said, who said, they said, we said, he said.

out. I said, who said, they said, we said, he said, she said, they said, what? I said, who said, they said, we said, he said, she said, they said, what? I said, who said, they said, we said, he said, she said, they said, what? I said, who said, they said, we said, he said, she said, they said, what?

0: There are some people who talk and some people who don't, which means that there are some people who leave this place and some who do not leave. You are obviously safe.
1: Has it ever occurred to you that you're just as much a prisoner as I am?
0: Oh, my dear chap, of course I'm too much. We're both lifers. I am definitely an optimist. That's why it doesn't matter who number one is. It doesn't matter which side runs.